this season. Yes, there's a reason. I won't dance, don't ask me. I won't dance, don't ask me. I won't dance, madam, with you. My heart won't let my feet do things they should do. Yes, you know what? You lovely. So what? You still lovely. But oh, what you do to me. I'm like an ocean wave that bumps on the shore. I feel so absolutely

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Why should I won't dance? How could I won't dance? Mercy be good. I know that music leads the way to romance. So if I hold you in my arms, I won't dance.

0: 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You kind of lovely.
1: 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I'm lovely.
0: But oh, what you do to me. I'm like an ocean wave that's bumped on the shores. I feel so absolutely stumbled.

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I don't do drugs, I don't go out. They tell me to smoke but I'm out. They say I'm good, they say I've got this. Thought I'd be up in the clouds. I'm in a booth, I'll sing my tunes. But how do I make more people move? I talk like I know what I'm doing, but who the fuck really knows? Shit, everything's changing, everything's new. My plans change like my mood. I'm no longer 22. I know who I wanted to be, but

Out of doubt, out of vision, something to worry about. I don't do drugs, I don't go out. They tell me to smoke, but I'm out. They say I'm good, they say I've got this. Thought I'd be up in the clouds, I'm in a booth. I'll sing my tunes, but how do you make more people move?

I have dear friends who've adopted children, and they said the hardest part was filling out the questionnaire asking you what kind of challenges you're willing to live with, what kind of disabilities, as the world would call them, you're okay with in a child that you're going to adopt. Like, are you okay if they can't walk, if they're paralyzed, if they're in a wheelchair and you've got to push them? Are you okay if they can't eat and they have a feeding tube? Are you okay if they have some mental disabilities, they're not able to learn, or they lacking cognitive functions, their brain's not working as a normal brain would? Are those things that you're all right with? And you think, man, if I don't choose that child, who will? If I say I'm not okay with that, then what's going to happen to that person, that living being? And what I love when I'm thinking about God adopting us is that he says, I'll take that one. I'll take the one that's stuck in pornography like a dog to his vomit. He keeps going back to his sin. I'll take her when she's starving herself. I'll take the one who looks in the mirror and hates what she sees. I'll take the person who sits with the razor blade cutting their arm. I'll take the one who constantly thinks of themselves, walks into a room and wonders what everybody is saying about them or thinking about them. They're enslaved to their insecurity. And the list goes on and on and on and on. There's no disqualifying disability that the Lord turns away. There's no one that God says, oh, they're too far gone, I can't save them. Jesus's blood is not enough. That he didn't die for them. Anyone who would trust in the death and the resurrection of Jesus Christ for the forgiveness of sins can be adopted as God's children. We can be his kids, not his slaves, not his workers, not people who are trying to earn our allowance, not someone who's trying to earn a wage, but women and men who have been adopted by the Creator of the heavens and the earth to be his children, to call him home.

what do I care how much it may storm? I've got my love to keep me warm. Yes, I can't remember our worst December. Just watch those icicles form. What do I care if icicles form? Baby, I've got my love to keep me warm. Oh, off with my overcoat, off with my gloves. I need no overcoat, I'm burning with love. My heart's on fire, the flame grows higher. So I will weather the storm. What do I care how much it may storm?